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0: All right, so Chantrell reached out because she is not okay with her man's requirements to make their relationship official. All right, so pay attention. I'm going to read you the DM that she sent, and then we'll discuss it. She said, listen, I've been dating this guy for about a month, and we're pretty much exclusively seeing each other, and everything's been amazing. We had to talk the other day about becoming officially boyfriend and girlfriend.
2: Oh, dang.
0: He said he doesn't want to make anything official until his friends give me the quote-unquote stamp of approval. I haven't met them yet, but I really don't see what they have to do with our relationship. We kind of got into a fight about it, and he stood his ground. He stood on business. She said that he wants to set up something where they can all go hang out so his friends can catch a vibe and feel her out. She said, I don't want to go anywhere and feel like I'm being judged. Who wants that? And honestly, I think the only thing that matters is how I treat him and vice versa.
3: Boom.
0: That's what you agree with, Matt?
3: Yeah, I agree with her. Run for the hills. I mean, give him one more last chance to back down on this request, and if he doesn't, then you're out.
0: Just
3: in
0: the relationship?
3: Yeah, I think so.
0: Nicasio?
2: Yeah, that's crazy. Matt sounds crazy. I think the guy is doing what he's supposed to do. And I feel like I look at his friends as a lawyer. This is a business transaction he's about to get in. So he needs to know that she's, you know, head over heels for him, that, you know, she's not trying to scam him out of his money. I just feel like the friends have a better perspective, outside perspective.
0: Let's get a female perspective. Brenda's on the line. We'll see what she thinks next.
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1: If you're just tuning in, let me get you caught up. Chantrell reached out and she's feeling some type of way because her guy that she's been dating for just a month, you know, she's ready to be exclusive with him. I mean, they've been seeing each other and things have been good, but they had to talk about becoming official. And he's like, well, we can't make anything official until you meet my friends and they give you the stamp of approval.
2: Whack.
1: So Nicasio thinks this is a win because your friends should definitely approve of who you date. Matt says you should run for the hills and just don't even look back. Mm-hmm. This should be done. Let's talk to Brenda. What do you think?
3: Run. It doesn't matter what his friends think. As long as he's happy, I think he's in love with his friends.
1: I see it from both. I understand that he wants his friends to give their stamp of approval, but that comes way later. And even if they don't like her, it's still your relationship. You got to do what you feel is right for you, not based on their feelings.
3: 100%.
4: I agree with the guy.
1: Of course.
4: The friends might be seeing a red flag that the guy doesn't see because the guy's so in love right now, it's a little foggy.
1: Here's what's annoying about that. I want to jump in. Nicasio's saying that the friend's opinion matters because they're going to see the red flags and tell him. When I was going through my relationship, my marriage, Nicasio apparently did not like my wife. I did not like the relationship, and he thought it was bad for me, but never once told me in the entire time that we were married.
3: But he's not dating her, so even if he would have told you, does it mean you would have listened to him?
4: Exactly.
1: No, you're right. I wouldn't, but that's
4: see?
1: But that's the point. What he's saying right now doesn't hold any weight because he believes that. He believes that the friend's opinion matters, but even if they say whatever, the guy's still going to do what he's going to do anyway. So it's like, I don't know. Now I confuse myself. Damn it.
3: I don't think it matters. Usually they'll stay quiet. And then when it gets bad, he will say something like Nicasio did.
1: Exactly.
3: But I think she should either run if he's too in love with his friend.
1: Brenda, thank you so much for the call. I appreciate your thoughts. We got celebrity gossip tea time coming up next. And today, Nicasio has been just completely dialed in and in love with Adrian Broner's live streams. He shows me every single day a clip from something. And they're funny.
2: Yeah.
1: But I don't know if you saw this clip where Adrian Broner's like main girl told him that he smells.
4: Yeah, the white girl.
1: That is wild, bro.
4: Well,
1: if your
4: white
1: partner told you that you smelled, how would you process that? We'll talk about it next in tea time.

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1: Tea time, celebrity gossip. This isn't really gossip, but it's a clip that's going viral. When I saw it, I was just like, bro, how would I react if this happened to me? So, boxer Adrian Broner, more famous now than ever. And it's so funny because he's not even boxing. He's
2: gained I didn't even know he was a boxer originally.
1: That's crazy, man.
3: That's insane.
1: He was a beast when he was. Yeah. I mean, he's got a fight coming up, right?
3: Yeah, he's got to get. He said he's got to get it. He's going to get in shape by accident.
1: Round is a shape.
2: Yeah,
1: but no. So, or a circle. Round, circle.
3: That's a shape.
1: Yeah, whatever. Okay, so Adrian Broner, as of late, has been going viral for all of his Kick moments. Mm-hmm. Basically, he's a streamer now on Kick, and you just log on and watch him live his life. Mm-hmm. I guess he's got a few different girlfriends, but his main girl just told him that he smells.
4: My 3 days.
5: Yeah, I have it.
4: That's what I'm trying to tell you. Yeah.
1: If your partner, Nicasio, be real, told you that you smelled, because, I mean, yes, it's low-key offensive, but it's your fault.
3: Yeah.
1: And she's keeping it, you know, a bow wow. Would you feel some type of way that she was honest with you and told you you don't smell good?
3: Like, down there, probably not. I'll probably get in defense mode. I'm like, you smell like shit too, bitch. Like, or something like that.
1: Oh,
3: or something crazy.
1: God.
3: Like, but then this is
2: I
3: like,
2: can see that.
3: It's just like, but let's be honest here. It does. It's not supposed to smell good down there. I mean, that's, you know, that's where you sweat, you know, you're... It's not aired out every day, and so it's going to have a little stench.
2: But it's not supposed to smell bad. That could be like a medical problem. I told my wife, my wife eats, whenever she eats garlic, she tries to stay away from it. When she does eat it, she like comes out of her pores, and she stinks. And she got
1: out of her what?
2: Out of her pores. Her pores, under skin. Yeah. So she got in bed the other night. I was like, oh, my God, did you eat garlic? I was like, yeah, I'm sorry. I was like, oh, my God. I had to go leave the room.
3: I mean, would that turn you off, Tino? Like, would you be like, oh, I'm out of here, man?
1: I don't want to smell her sweat like garlic. That would be pretty gross.
2: Yeah.
1: I mean, I don't want to say a germaphobe, but I'm definitely like if I feel dirty, I'll go shower. I don't care what time of day
3: it
1: is. Like, even right now, as we talk about it, I feel kind of gross.
2: Yeah.
1: I'm like, I need to shower immediately. Mm-hmm. I don't like that feeling of being gross, so I try to not smell.
3: Like, Adrian Broner, he's probably hooked up with this girl like after the club or after like a long day, and so she's not getting him right out the shower
2: or a sparring match.
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1: Marriage cheat codes that this guy knew at 53, or I guess he knows now at 53, that he wished he knew at 33. 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
0: All right, so this dude posted up some marriage cheat codes that he wish he knew at 50. Oh, excuse me, I'm saying this all wrong. Codes he now knows at 53 that he wishes he knew at 33. Serena has them. What were they?
1: Love is never enough to make a relationship work.
0: That's true.
1: Strong couples are master communicators. Weak couples rarely or never upgrade their communication skills.
0: I think that's true for more than just relationships. I think strong business people have good communication skills. I think anything that you want to be successful at, you have to be a good communicator.
1: Mm-hmm. And you have to like learn those things. Like not everybody has those. So yeah, like work on it.
0: Exactly. Next.
1: Marriage can get very hard at times. Stop complaining, stop blaming, get help, and get to work.
0: Nicasio does not believe in that.
2: Say that again.
0: Oh, you weren't listening. It's about marriage. This is his job.
3: That's the only thing he has to do.
0: All he has to do is listen and respond.
2: I'm sure a listener didn't hear it the first time. Say it again.
0: Well, they're not getting paid.
2: Neither am I.
0: What's the next one?
1: All couples struggle at times, but great couples turn every struggle and challenge into strengthening their foundation.
2: Yeah. But if you can't fix it at home and you need like a mediator or someone to fix it for you, you're already lost. You're done.
1: No, I feel like this is great for people to hear because a lot of times I think couples compare their relationship to what they see online. But it's a reminder. Everybody's struggling. They probably just aren't posting it.
0: Exactly.
2: Fix it at home.
0: Oh, I guarantee you. Nicasio, his everything at home, it's probably miserable.
2: It gets fixed. It gets fixed. Like we don't need to broadcast it on social media, and we don't need to go grab someone to fix it for us. Like, that's just
0: me. That's why you guys just went to Disney World. You did something bad, and that was you trying to make it up. For sure.
3: Just throw money at it.
0: Give me one more.
1: Stop seeing conflict as a problem. Embrace it, learn how to repair, and your foundation will get stronger.
0: See, Serena? So when we correct you on certain words that you might mispronounce, don't see it as conflict. See that as you growing and getting stronger.
1: Okay.
0: We made progress. This was good. This was good. We did it. We did it. Disney World.
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1: Woo-hoo! Let's play. Are you smarter than Nicasio?
2: Let's go.
1: This is your chance to win. So listen carefully. This is the question today.
2: Which celebrity was in a traumatic car accident where she went through the front windshield and suffered a severe concussion? Is it A, Cardi B, B, Khloe Kardashian, or C, Rosie O'Donnell?
1: We have Juanisha on the line, ready to play. So let's do it. Next, baby.

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2: Are you smarter than Nicasio? Woo. It's game time, it's play. Mm-hmm. Hello, who is this?
3: Juanisha,
2: how you doing today?
3: I'm good, on my way to work.
2: Ooh, there you go, I like the energy, positive vibes. Yep. Nicasio is going to hit you with a question. He will give you 3 multiple choice answers. You pick that right one, we're going to get you hooked up, cool?
3: Cool.
4: Which celebrity was in a traumatic car accident where she went through the front windshield and suffered a severe concussion? Is it A, Cardi B, B, Khloe Kardashian, or C, Rosie O'Donnell?
3: Oh, man. Rosie O'Donnell?
4: No.
2: Why'd you say her? Why'd you throw her in there? Like, I thought that's who it was, too. I was like, because why would she hasn't been in the news for anything lately.
3: Yeah, I just
2: got
3: to get her out the way.
2: All right, so your options are A or B, and A is who?
4: Cardi B, and then B is Khloe Kardashian.
3: Let's go with Cardi.
4: No, it's not Cardi.
2: It was Khloe Kardashian?
4: Khloe Kardashian.
2: Damn, that's scary. I never heard about that. That must have been like before the fame, right?
4: Oh, yeah, when she was a kid, yeah.
2: That's super scary. We'll hook you up anyway. It's 2026. Everyone gets a participation trophy, you know?
1: Yay.
3: That's kind of cool.
2: Let me pass you to Matt, and he'll get your info, okay?
3: All right, thank you. Cachino,
2: Cachino. All right, so there is something, I guess, that ladies, you can do to calm yourself, reduce stress, and even strengthen your heart. 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
1: Okay, this woman claims that there's something that she does to calm herself, reduce stress, and even strengthen her heart.
2: That's hot. Mm-hmm.
1: It's Tino Cochino Radio. Health is hot. You're right, Nicasio.
3: Yeah, it's good.
1: What is it that she's doing exactly,
0: Serena? It is cuddling. I guess hugging or physical touch releases oxytocin, the love hormone, which helps you relax, lower stress, and even reduces blood pressure, keeping your heart healthy. Plus, it strengthens emotional bonds and supports your overall well-being.
1: I get that. It's like when you're upset and you get a hug from someone that you care about, mm-hmm. that hug feels good.
3: Yeah, and you want to keep holding on.
1: Yeah, it's very calming.
3: Then it gets awkward.
1: Now, the whole time you were saying all of this really nice, sweet stuff, Nicasio was going, why?
2: Well, because girls play so hard to get. Like, if that's the case, if you know it's like health, why don't you just, you know, like, cuddle with random people?
0: We don't want to cuddle with random people.
2: Why not?
3: You heard about, there are people that are professional cuddlers. Have you heard of them?
1: I've
3: you
1: heard
3: pay them,
1: that.
3: They come cuddle with you?
2: Yeah, why not? I'm talking for the single people. Obviously, if you're in a relationship, yeah, you're going to cuddle with your partner.
3: Not going to hire a cuddler?
2: But like the single people, they're like, no, stay away from me. Like, why are you looking at me like that?
0: It's different, though. I feel like you have to at least like the person to cuddle. Like,
1: yeah,
0: I don't want to just cuddle.
2: Not if it's touch. Touch is touch.
1: But the touch, there has to be some type of like connection there. Yes. You don't want just to, if some stranger comes up to me and touches me, I'm like, ick.
0: Like, get out of my
2: face. A girl stranger touches you, you're going to say, ick?
1: Yeah, I don't know you.
2: Oh, no, touch me.
1: That sounds like you're miserable, and you're any touch you can get from anyone, you're like, oh my god, someone's actually touching me.
3: A girl doesn't cuddle you, Nicasio?
2: Yeah, sometimes I play Little Spoon.
1: Okay.
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1: We got celebrity gossip tea time coming up next, mm-hmm. and today Nicasio has been just completely dialed in and in love with Adrian Broner's live streams. He shows me every single day a clip from something, and they're funny.
3: Yeah,
1: but I don't know if you saw this clip where Adrian Broner's like main girl told him that he smells.
2: Yeah, the white girl.
1: That is wild, bro.
2: Well,
1: if your
2: white
1: partner told you that you smelled, how would you process that? We'll talk about it next in tea time.

0: B104.
1: Tea time, celebrity gossip. This isn't really gossip, but it's a clip that's going viral. When I saw it, I was just like, bro, how would I react if this happened to me? So, boxer Adrian Broner, more famous now than ever. And it's so funny because he's not even boxing. He's
2: I didn't even know he was a boxer originally.
1: But that's crazy, man.
3: That's insane.
1: He was a beast when he was. Yeah. I mean, he's got a fight coming up, right?
3: Yeah, he's got to get. He said he's got to get it. He's going to get in shape by accident.
1: Round is a shape.
2: Yeah.
1: But no. So, or a circle. Round, circle.
3: That's a shape.
1: Yeah, whatever. Okay, so Adrian Broner, as of late, has been going viral for all of his Kick moments. Mm-hmm. Basically, he's a streamer now on Kick, and you just log on and watch him live his life. Mm-hmm. I guess he's got a few different girlfriends, but his main girl just told him that he smells.
4: My 3 days.
5: Yeah, I haven't.
4: That's what I'm trying to tell you.
1: If your partner, Nicasio, be real, told you that you smelled, because I mean, yes, it's low-key offensive, but it's your fault.
3: Yeah.
1: And she's keeping it, you know, a bow wow. Would you feel some type of way that she was honest with you and told you you don't smell good?
3: Like down there, probably not. I'd probably get in defense mode. I'm like, you smell like shit too, bitch. Like, or something like that. Or something crazy.
1: God.
3: Like, but then this is
2: I
3: like,
2: can see that.

0: it's just like, but let's be honest here. It does. It's not supposed to smell good down there. I mean, that's, you know, that's where you sweat. You know, you're. It's not aired out every day, and so right. It's gonna have a little stench.
1: But it's not supposed to smell bad. That could be like a medical problem. I told my wife. My wife eats, whenever she eats garlic, she's trying to stay away from it. When she does eat it, she like comes out of her pores and she stinks. And she got in bed.
2: Out of her what?
1: Out of her pores. Her pores on her skin. Yeah. So she got in bed the other night. I was like, oh my God, did you eat garlic? I was like, yeah, I'm sorry. I was like, oh my God, I had to go leave the room.
0: I mean, would that turn you off, Tino? Like, would you be like, oh, I'm out of here, man?
3: I don't want to smell her sweat like garlic. That'd be pretty gross.
1: Yeah.
3: I mean, I don't want to say a germaphobe, but I'm definitely like if I feel dirty, I'll go shower. I don't care what time of day
0: yeah.
3: it is. Like, even right now, as we talk about it, I feel kind of gross.
1: Yeah.
3: I'm like, I need to shower immediately. Mm-hmm. I don't like that feeling of being gross. So yeah. I try to not smell.
0: Like, Adrian Broner, he's probably hooked up with this girl like after the club or after like a long day. And so yeah, she's not sure. getting him right out the shower.
1: Or a sparring match.
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3: Marriage cheat codes that this guy knew at 53, or I guess he knows now at 53, that he wished he knew at 33. Let's have Serena share them with us next.

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0: All right, so this dude posted up some marriage cheat codes that he wish he knew at 50. Oh, excuse me, I'm saying this all wrong. Codes he now knows at 53 that he wishes he knew at 33. Serena has them. What were they?
1: Love is never enough to make a relationship work.
0: That's true.
1: Strong couples are master communicators. Weak couples rarely or never upgrade their communication skills.
0: I think that's true for more than just relationships. I think strong business people have good communication skills. I think anything that you want to be successful at, you have to be a good communicator.
1: Mm-hmm. And you have to like learn those things. Like, not everybody has those. So yeah, like work on it.
0: Exactly. Next.
1: Marriage can get very hard at times. Stop complaining. Stop blaming. Get help and get to work.
0: Nicasio does not believe in that.
2: Say that again.
0: Oh, you weren't listening.
3: It's about marriage.
0: The crazy thing is, guys, this is his job.
3: That's the only thing he has to do.
0: All he has to do is listen and respond.
2: I'm sure a listener didn't hear it the first time. Say it again.
0: Well, they're not getting paid.
2: Neither am I.
0: What's the next one?
1: All couples struggle at times, but great couples turn every struggle and challenge into strengthening their foundation.
2: Yeah. But if you can't fix it at home and you need like a mediator or someone to fix it for you, you're already lost. You're
1: done. No, I feel like this is great for people to hear, because a lot of times I think couples compare their relationship to what they see online. But it's a reminder. Everybody's struggling. They probably just aren't posting it.
0: Exactly.
2: Well, fix it at home.
0: Oh, I guarantee you. Nicasio, his everything at home, oh, it's probably miserable.
2: It gets fixed. Like, wow. We don't need a broadcast on social media, and we don't need to go grab someone to fix it for us. Like, that's just
0: me. That's why you guys just went to Disney World. You did something bad, and that was you trying to make it up. For sure.
3: Just throw money at it.
0: Give me one more.
1: Stop seeing conflict as a problem. Embrace it. Learn how to repair, and your foundation will get stronger.
0: See, Serena? So when we correct you on certain words that you might mispronounce, don't see it as conflict. See that as you growing and getting stronger.
1: Okay.
0: We made progress. This was good. This was good. We did it. Go to Disney World.
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0: Woo! We are almost there. The top two songs of the day. 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We're almost there. 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
1: Tom Brady, one of the greatest of all time. We know this.
2: Yeah.
1: He's launched a coconut water. And I want to play the commercial for you because clearly they know what they're doing, right? So marketing move, I think it's smart. But I do want to know the actual reasoning behind the name. Matt looks confused. You haven't heard of this?
2: I have not. And coconut water is great for you.
1: This is 100% true. I swear to God. And I'm not being derogatory because this is the name of a product that's being sold.
2: Uh-oh.
1: And it's, again, it's coconut water.
2: Okay.
1: It's called Good Nut.
0: Oh my gosh.
1: Let's listen to the commercial.
3: Are you launching another celebrity seltzer brand?
4: No, I'm launching a brand new coconut water. It's actually really good.
3: Oh, what's it called?
4: So we called coconut farmers in Vietnam for this one, which, when you care about ingredients, it's kind of a huge deal.
3: Not who you called, what's it called?
4: You called me!
3: Okay, just tell me what it's called, Tom.
4: When you have a product this good, it doesn't matter what it's called, okay?
3: Yeah, it kind of does.
5: And it's exclusively on GoPuff.
2: Exclusively?
0: I was going to say, I was like, is this targeted towards men? Because no, I'm going to be like, yeah, I'm drinking Good Nut.
1: Someone just tuned in right now. It's like, what are you talking about?
2: Nut's not a bad word. It's just slang for a bad thing. You know what I mean?
5: Is this an energy drink or is it just like, is it
1: no,
5: like a
1: it's just coconut water.
2: Coconut water. Oh, which electrolyte wise is like good. The best thing you could drink besides actual water.
1: Because why brand it like that? What do you think? Just marketing? Just people are going to talk about it?
2: Yeah, look it. We're talking about it. It's all over the internet. It's like Tom Brady launches a coconut water he won't even say the name of.
5: But what if it tastes like crap? Is it bad nut? Like.
1: Yeah, I guess, right? If it's good, then it's good nut. If it's bad, it's bad nut. If it's mid, it's mid nut.
2: Mid nut.
0: And if you drink it fast.
2: Fast nut. Oh, yeah.
5: Stank nut.
2: That's different.
1: Okay, let's switch topics. There's a woman going viral for saying that men are no longer persuasive with women. Basically, they ask you on a date, you say no, and that's it. Let's dive more into it next.

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2: There is a woman going viral for saying that men are, they're just basically not persuasive with women anymore. She said they ask you out on a date and then you say no and then that's it.
0: I mean, Saria, do you agree with this? I know, again, you haven't dated in a while, but you have single friends. You hear the stories.
3: Yeah, right.
1: Yes, but also I just think people are scared of rejection. And I think on social media, and I think it goes both ways. Like, I think men make fun of women on social media. Women make fun of men on social media. So people are just afraid of, like, I know, being a meme or going viral.
0: My thing is, if you ask someone on a date and they say no, why would it be anything else? Like, you said no.
3: Exactly.
4: Yeah, women want us to, you know, men to not be creepy. And if you shoot your shot, you get rejected, you walk away.
3: Yeah, don't chase.
1: If she doesn't like you, she's not going to go on the date. And that's just what it is.
3: Facts.
1: Because if it's like, if she finds you attractive, she's going to say yes.
0: The Nick Coaster on Instagram said, why waste our time on someone who isn't interested? I mean, I agree 1,000%.
3: I read this thing and it said that go for the girl that's interested in you. That's like, you know, head over heels for you, because that's what's going to make the relationship last long.
0: Ooh, here's one. El Potential on Instagram in the comments said, want to know why men don't push anymore? Because persuasion is considered harassment.
3: Oh my God. Woo!
4: It can be. Yeah. I agree.
3: And shout out to King.
1: But also, because I do think that there are men who literally like do not leave you alone, and it's like you're not getting the hint. So I feel like there is like this balance, but how do you find it in a world of like, yeah, where people are like, you're harassing me. And
0: Jay Harone said, who the hell loves rejection more than once? If you say no, I'm done. Bye. Yeah, I don't get it, man. Again, this goes back to why dating sucks in 2026, man. If you want to share your horror stories, I have a podcast for the entire thing. It's called Laugh at Love. Wherever you stream your favorite podcast, just search for Tino Cochino, Laugh at Love. New episode just dropped. Is anybody in the room a second born?
1: No,
3: that would suck.
0: This says that, and this is like legit, like according to a new study, secondborns are the biggest cause of chaos at home and in society. We're going to talk about this next.
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1: If you are a second born, uh-oh, it says, I guess second borns are the biggest cause of chaos at home and in society as a whole. What's the reasoning according to the study?
0: It just says that they are more likely to stir up chaos, from playful troublemaking to sibling rivalry. They often keep the family life lively, and researchers think this may come from growing up with an older sibling to compete with, which can make secondborns more rebellious, bold, or attention-seeking in their own way.
2: And smarter, right? I mean, because they have a sibling to...
1: I mean, let's...
3: Street smart.
1: The only person that has three kids in here that can kind of weigh this out and do the math would be Matt.
3: Yeah. My second born is my daughter, and she is actually the most responsible, even-keeled, low-tempered child of my three. Mm-hmm. The one that's going to be a problem is my oldest. Like, he's just... He's very strong-willed. He's the chaos. He's the walking chaos. He'll be chaos in life. I think he'll be very successful. But, you know, he's not everybody's cup of tea.
1: Hey, Siri, what does even-keeled mean?
3: That's awesome. Chill.
1: She didn't talk, but it says even-keeled is an English idiom that means stable, balanced, and not subject to sudden change.
3: There you go. Not chaotic.
2: I'm okay with not using that word ever in my life.
1: Yeah, same.
3: But now you know it. Tino Cochino Radio. Tino Cochino Radio. You dig that?
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1: 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Taylor Swift, I Knew It, I Knew You.

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1: 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I'm at La Crystal Rosas. Her name is Stella Lefty. This one's Boston. Her voice goes crazy. 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
2: They say the holy water's watered down, and this town's lost its faith. 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Oh my love, I take one look at you.

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1: 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And in the meantime, here she is with her song called Die on This Hill.

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1: 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It's Rach, and Turn Up Tuesday is amongst us, which means we need an excuse to turn up, and I have just the one. Your national holidays are coming right up after Zara Larsson and Midnight Sun, so don't go anywhere.

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1: All right, don't go far. It's Rach. And coming up, we got a lot of your favorites to help turn up on this Tuesday. Beyonce coming up. 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
2: 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And I want to know, when you're going on vacation, do you pack your food or do you just buy it there? We'll talk about it tomorrow morning starting at 6.

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1: What's going on? It's Rach. And we got some national holidays to celebrate to kickstart your Tuesday. And that's coming right up after the weekend. So don't go anywhere. We know just the way to give you some motivation.

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1: 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It's Rach, and in my 9th month of pregnancy, this is the only national holiday I need personally. And thank God, because it's the only one today. Happy National Fudge Day.
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1: What's going on? It's Rach. And let's see what we got going on. Coming up for you, Tate McRae, who actually joined me on my podcast that you can listen to for free.

Can't wait. It's Rach as Sebastian Maniscalco is back at the Wind Creek this week. 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

Mike part, so you're just stuck with me this morning. My condolences. We've got the Crayola Experience. We've got tickets for that. The Jefferson Lehigh Valley Classic. We want to send you that. Plus, we're going to talk about vacation on this Tuesday morning.

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0: Hey, good morning. It is 6:12 with B104, Becca and Mike in the morning. Mikey's out. He went ahead and left me alone with all of these buttons and all of these words that I have to say, and I'm just not sure how to feel about it. 844-820-1041. That is the number that you need to know because we've got a lot of good stuff going on this morning. Crayola Experience passes to give away. We'll do that probably during the 7 o'clock hour. And then the Jefferson Lehigh Valley Classic. Like this is pro golf in the Lehigh Valley, and we have passes for that, plus the chance for you to win an honorary viewing experience, which is worth like $3,000. Dad would really dig that. So if you are looking for something to give to Dad, you got a last-minute idea, because I don't have any last-minute ideas. The Jefferson Lehigh Valley Classic would make a really good last-minute idea. We've got no last-minute ideas around here. We've got Shankweiler's Drive-In Movies Under the Stars with Mike. This is not something you want to do last-minute. This is something you want to do any minute, all of the time. Love Shankweiler's. And Mike is going to be out there this Friday. This Friday is Juneteenth, actually. June 19th, Toy Story 5 is going to be at Shankweiler's. Mike will be there. The gates open around 6:30, and the movie starts around 8:59-ish. It really just depends on when the sun goes down. And this time of year, that can change. That fluctuates. If you want more information, you want to get tickets, you can go to visit shankweilers.com. 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

0: 6:31. This is B104. Becca and Mike in the morning. Mikey's off. He's left me all alone. It's going to be beautiful today, though, so I really, you know, can't blame him for taking a day off. Sunshine and 75 today. Right now, it's about 52 degrees. Now, coming up at 8 o'clock, very first chance at 8 o'clock, your shot at $2,500. Now, America is turning 250. We're celebrating with $250,000 in cash. We have all this cash, so we're giving everybody a little slice of it. All you got to do is listen for a keyword. We do the first time at 8 o'clock and then 11, 2, and 5. 8, 11, 2, and 5. You don't have to remember that because we'll remind you. I promise. We'll remind you. So coming up at 8 o'clock, you'll have a shot at winning $2,500. Just listen for a keyword and then enter the keyword at B104.com. It's as simple as that. Well, I mean, if that's simple for you, I don't want to assume that that's simple for you. Could be, could not be. I'm not sure. But anyway, that's happening at 8 o'clock. You could win $2,500. Now, $2,500, imagine what you could do with that. You could go like on a road trip. You could go on a day trip. To me, during the summer, it's immediately like, well, are we going to the beach or are we going to the pool? And then that got me thinking, pool day or beach day? You got to pick. You got to pick between the two, pool day or beach day. And I'm thinking to myself, I can't really decide because there's so many things I love about both. When you're at the pool, you're closer to a bathroom and a snack bar. I'm being honest here. But when you're at the beach, you can collect seashells and you have the sound of the seagulls and the smell of the salt water. But there's no bathroom in sight. Now, don't tell me that you're going out. I don't want to hear that. That's not what we're talking about. Okay, pool day or beach day? Think about it. Would you rather spend the day at the pool? Or would you rather spend the day at the beach? 844-820-1041. 844-820-1041. 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

0: No, beach day or pool day?
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1: I just love it. 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My dream is to retire and move to the beach.
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0: Yeah, I do too.
1: I tell my kids when I die, I said, just scatter my ashes at the where I want to be for eternity.
0: Now, is there a particular beach you want to be scattered on? Because the Cedar Beach is right down the street, and it could save your kids a whole lot of money.
1: Oh, no. I'm an Ocean City, Maryland.

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2: They say the holy water's watered down, and this town's lost its

Talker 652 with Becca and Mike. Mikey is off today, so it's just me. It's just you. We're going to have a beautiful day today. Sunshine and a high right around 75. It's time for the Coast Kickoff Song of the Day. Going to play a little bit of a song. You identify it. We make you a winner. $50 in Coast cash and then put you in the running for $400 worth of new tires. Are you ready? This is where you say, yes, Becca, we're ready. Okay, 844-820-1041. What is this song?

That's it. That's all you're going to get. 844-820-1041. I think this is pretty easy. But then again, I picked it, so I know what song it is. I'm staring at the title. 844-820-1041. It's the Coast Kickoff. What is this song?

0: Brittany, before you go, there's something I want you to have.
1: Oh, it's beautiful. But wait a minute, isn't this...
0: Yeah, yes it is.
1: But I thought the old lady dropped it into the ocean in the air.
0: Well, baby, I went down and got it for you.

8:02. It's Becca and Mike in the morning. Mikey is out. It's just me sitting here pushing these buttons. But I've got Crayola Experience passes for you to win. 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

It's B104, 712, Tuesday, June 16th. Becca and Mike, except that Mike's not here and it's just me and I have to talk about food all by myself. It's a rough life. It really is tough. The kind of food I'm talking about, though, is vacation food. Now, there's different kinds of vacations. Sometimes you're staying someplace with family. Sometimes you're renting a house. Sometimes you're staying at a hotel. Whatever the case may be, I was curious about what other folks do. Because when we go on vacation, typically the only food that we're bringing along are snacks for the ride, whether it's on a plane or it's in the car. Usually it's in the car, but road snacks. So that's usually the only food that we really bring along is road snacks. And then when we get to wherever we're going on vacation, then we will either stock the fridge or we go out to eat. Do you do that? But I know that there's other people that will make a whole bunch of food in advance and then bring that along for vacation so they have all their meals for vacation. I'm just curious what you do, because I'm not sure which way is the right way. I don't really think it's a right or wrong. It's obviously personal preference. But vacation for me always means a break from cooking. I don't like to do a lot of, I don't like to cook. I'm just going to put it that way. I don't like to cook. So when we go on vacation, I usually use that as an excuse to be like, I'm on vacation. I'm not cooking while I'm on vacation. But my husband will be like, fine, I'll make breakfast. Okay, so that's one scenario. Another scenario is you pack and you make all your meals before you go on vacation and you take it with you and then you can heat it up and you have it with you and you're saving money so you're not constantly going out to eat. I want to know what you do. I'm all about what kind of food you're eating. I need to know. I'm nosy. 844-820-1041. It's vacation time and folks are doing their vacationing. Are you packing the food to take with? Are you packing all of the food? Are you doing a hybrid, like you're buying some there, you're bringing some with? Or do you just strictly out to eat the entire time? 844-820-1041.

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0: It's 7:34 with B104. Katy Perry is still dating Justin Trudeau. And if you're like, why do I know that name? He was the Prime Minister of Canada. He is no longer the Prime Minister of Canada. But that's who Katy Perry is dating. She was married to Orlando Bloom, and now she's dating this good-looking politician. I would say Katy Perry's doing pretty good. It's Becca and Mike in the morning, minus the mic. It's just me, 844-820-1041. 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Becca and Mike in the morning. 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

0: B104-753. That was Zara Larson. I am Becca. It's Becca and Mike. Mikey is not here today, so it's me. And a couple things I wanted to tell you because we won't have time to get to a breakdown. But the ticker tape parade for the NBA champion New York Knicks takes place Thursday. So maybe avoid the city on Thursday. Or if you're here for the chaos, go up on Thursday. And also involving the Knicks game. So last Wednesday night, there were a whole bunch of celebrities on deck. There was Kylie Jenner was there, Timothy Chalamet, Ben Stiller. And oh, of course, Taylor Swift. They have auctioned off those chairs that the celebrities sat in. Are you ready to know how much somebody paid for Taylor Swift's chair? $7,000. Someone paid $7,000 for Taylor Swift's chair. Kylie Jenner's chair brought in $1,500. Timothy Chalamet's chair brought in $1,200. And poor Ben Stiller. Ben Stiller's chair brought in $732. But then again, when you're sitting next to Taylor Swift, there's really no comparison.
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0: BTS. Yeah, yeah.

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Father's Day is on Sunday. This is just my friendly reminder for everyone and for the moms, and now we're all going, oh, yeah, Father's Day. 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

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Becca and Mike in the morning. Mike is off today, so it's just me. He's off tomorrow, too. So, you know, I'm just planning your day, warning you ahead of time. Now, we've got this cool thing going on the iHeartRadio app right now. I'm reading through it, and I'm going, no. For real? 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
1: They say the holy water's watered down, and this town's lost its faith. Our colors will fade eventually, so if our time is running out, day after day, we'll make the mundane a masterpiece. Oh my, my, oh my, my love, I take one look at you, you're taking me.

0: same.
1: It's B104, Becca and Mike in the morning. Mike is off today. He'll be off tomorrow, so it's just you and me, honey. 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We got Crayola Experience passes to give away, plus more Jefferson Lehigh Valley Classic tickets to give away. 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
1: Some things never change around here, and that is when you go to the break room, you just don't know what you might encounter. It could be the smell of Tanya's eggs in the refrigerator, the hard-boiled eggs.
2: I haven't brought hard-boiled eggs in a long time.
1: But Tanya, the thing is about people, I don't know if you know this about a lot of people, it's like, when you do something once or you do something frequently and then stop, we still think you're
2: right.
1: Doing the same thing.
2: I'm the hard-boiled egg girl.
1: You're the hard-boiled. You got that.
3: You're
1: is
3: like the stinky food girl,
1: yeah,
3: actually.
1: Yeah, you actually are. Yeah. Your tuna, your hard-boiled egg.
3: Yeah. Would you have the other day? It was like chicken. Your chicken salad.
1: Egg salad.
3: Oh, that one.
1: Did
3: was
1: chicken
3: like,
1: salad stink?
3: It like fermented the room. Like I don't even know what was in it. It just was.
2: We put shallots in it.
1: Shallots.
2: It's shallots. Nobody calls it shallots.
1: Shallots.
3: No,
1: that's what you just said.
3: I say shallots.
2: Yeah,
3: I
2: thank you.
1: No, she said shallots.
3: You said shallots.
1: Oh, did I? Shallots. So I was just making fun of the word shallots because most people put onions in there, not shallots.
2: Yeah, shallots.
1: Like, where do you get shallots? Well, just get an onion. Put a chive in there.
3: You get them
1: shallots.
3: Roast. Oh, chives. Throw a little chive on your scrambled eggs and it elevates times 100.
2: Fine.
3: And your home, it's like having gourmet breakfast. I'm serious.
1: No, chives can really lighten up any meal.
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0: 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There you go. 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You're just negotiating with comfort.
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1: So what are you getting dad for Father's Day? 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

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Now, Horan has already expressed how his single dinner parties about the chance encounter he had a few years ago, where he met his now girlfriend over a meal at a mutual friend's house. 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
1: Okay.
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0: B104, the Lehigh Valley's number one hit music station. All right, let's get into it right now. Tanya has her trending report. Let's go for it.
1: So for months now, there were rumors, there were theories that Taylor Swift and Travis Kelce were planning to get married on June 13th. It was the only Saturday with the number 13. 13 is Taylor's lucky number. So everybody was convinced that that was the date. Okay. What did they actually do on June 13th? They went on a low-key dinner date. They went to like a steakhouse. And then they went to a performance of Oh Mary on Broadway. Afterwards, they went backstage to meet Maya Rudolph. Took pictures with the cast. So no wedding, no big announcement, just a cute little date night. But as we approach July 3rd, which is the other rumored wedding date, I was like convinced that when she was doing the Toy Story carpet for her new song, like that was going to be the last we saw of her until her wedding. Do you know what I mean? So my question is, do you think that she's going to stay very public until her wedding date, or do you think she's going to vanish? And then do you think we're going to see anything from the wedding, or do you think it's going to be...
0: Oh my God. How many questions are you going to ask us at once? I can't even remember which ones you want us to think about.
1: I forgot the first one already.
0: Yeah, right? What was the first one? Do I think she's going to vanish before she has her marriage?
1: Yes, because if it really is July 3rd, like that's in 3 weeks.
2: I think she has a lot of people.
0: You've got your fairy tale over there, so you've got time to occupy your brain with these things, which is great because that's what we need on our show. Somebody can do it.
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1: What do you get when you combine puppies, Ed Sheeran, our emergency services, and the Backstreet Boys? 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
1: All right, you know, Ruby, you were talking about this a second ago during the break. We have a superstar employee here, right?
2: Yes.
1: Her name is?
2: Isabel. Yeah, she works here for the building.
1: What did she dream? Isabel, who works outside, tidies up, cleans up a little bit here. What'd she dream?
2: Yeah, so I was walking up towards the elevator, and she stops me in my tracks, and she's like, Ruby, she's like, I had a dream. And I was like, oh, you did? What was the dream about? And she's like, I had a dream that you were pregnant. And then she looks at me, she's like, are you? And I was like, no. She's like, my dream was so vivid. She's like, you're holding the baby. So I'm like, okay. What does it mean, though, when someone has a dream that you are pregnant?
1: Let's go to the, you know, officially trained dream expert, Tanya. What does that mean?
3: So normally, I don't know what it means about when somebody dreams about somebody else. Normally, I can interpolate dreams that you have about yourself.
1: Interpolate?
3: Yeah.
1: Would you interpolate some of mine? I'd love to. Because I'm in a spiral of interpolation.
3: No, like I can interpolate because it's your subconscious.
1: Interpolate. Continue. What do you think it meant?
3: New beginnings. Babies could be mean new beginnings, a start
1: or
3: of a
1: nurturing
3: new chapter.
1: Or, yeah, things yeah. like that. Wow, yeah. Okay. Mm. Well, Isabel, please don't run into me. I don't want to know if it's true or not true. Or the dreams, they're very vivid, I know. I can't remember what I dreamt last night, but it's probably a good thing.
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4: 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Zara Larson. 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
1: Working our way to number one. So Tame Impala's Kevin Parker, totally forgot he was nominated for Best Dance Recording Grammy, which he ended up winning a few months back. He was asleep in Australia when it happened and woke up to a billion texts simply saying congratulations. He was like, congratulations for what? It slipped his mind. Dracula, number 3.

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1: Here we go. Number one. You know the sound of this one. Zara Larsson shows up for the second time on today's Top 5. This one at number one. Midnight Sun.

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1: Christine, how are you?
2: 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How are you?
0: Doing great. So, your registration sticker was stolen off your car? We were warned about this, that you need to be careful because people will take a razor blade and they will they'll somehow get your registration sticker to avoid having to pay for it. And you were a victim of that. How did they get it off?
2: I had my sticker in 2027 because I was living in the future, you know, with my registration. And then they took me all the way back to 2022.
3: Oh, no. Oh, wow. Yeah, because they probably peeled off a good five stickers
2: yeah,
3: with
2: like
3: the one.
2: Big chunk.
0: So let this be a public service announcement.
3: Yeah.
0: What do they tell you to do to keep this from happening?
3: You're supposed to slice your registration sticker into like different portions with a razor blade. So that way, like if they were to peel off your sticker, it would only like a little corner would come off and then it's useless.
0: What if they take it all and put it back together?
3: Right. It would take a long time. Slice it. Slice and dice it.
0: These are thieves. These are elaborate.
2: Now I know.
0: Elaborate schemes. You live and learn, right? It is one of those things, though, that they do, you know, recommend. So it happened to you, but maybe by this happening to you, you sharing it with others, it won't happen to some people listening.
3: Such a bummer.
0: Here we go.
2: Yep. Slice it up, you guys. Don't let it happen.
0: Slice it up.
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0: coming up next. Got a great story. Sisney was telling me about this, and she's got to share it with you. How far would you go to see your favorite team? Three fans from Argentina biked from Argentina. I didn't know you could do that.
1: It's unbelievable.
0: Is there land the whole way?
1: It's mountains. There's a lot going on.
0: I guess it's fully connected, but that's crazy. I got to look at the map.
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0: 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How far would you go to see your team? How about 11,000 miles by bike from Argentina to the World Cup? So what happened? How'd they do this?
1: They wanted to come from their hometown in Argentina all the way to the U.S. The trip took 9.5 months. They crossed 17 countries. It included everything from altitude sickness in the mountains of Bolivia. They ran out of water multiple times. One of the guys was so committed, he even quit his job so they could make this journey happen.
0: How do you keep a job if you're gone for 9.5 months?
1: Maybe a few of them work remote, or maybe they own their own businesses.
0: You can't work remote and bike all the way from Argentina to here and work every day.
1: Yeah, they take breaks. I'm assuming it wasn't like all day, every day.
2: Sit in a cafe for a couple hours.
1: But here's what makes it even better. They made it all the way to Kansas City with like no plan. They had no tickets, no nothing. Like I guess we'll get there and we'll just figure it out. Like they didn't even have tickets to the game until they started getting attention on social media and people started like following them. And so they got so much attention that they got this like big welcome honored event in Kansas City when they did arrive, and then they were surprised tickets.
0: I mean, I know people who will like Airbnb the last minute when they're going somewhere.
1: Right. Yeah.
0: Sure. And they've got, but like committing to that kind of a bike ride and no ticket at the end of your destination, that says a lot about, I couldn't do it.
1: Never.
0: A lot about heart.
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with Becca and Mike in the morning. It's Ryan Seacrest here on B104. What are you doing on the 4th of July? I got a suggestion for you. Very cool. I will be hosting something, and it's to celebrate 250. Well, it's not my party. It's the mouse's party.

0: B104. We are the Lehigh Valley's number one hit music station. It's Seacrest with you. Thank you so much for listening to us. 4th of July, big celebration. America 250, 250th birthday of America. And depending on what you're doing, I have an idea. Less than 3 weeks away from the 4th of July, Disney celebrates America, Nashville Star Spangled Bash. 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And then I'll be hosting the night of July 4th, the Star Spangled Bash from Nashville live.
1: That's cool. What is that going to entail? What do we got?
0: It's kind of like New Year's Rockin' Eve, but in the summer, honestly.
1: Oh, that's cool.
0: It's like New Year's Eve, but in short sleeves.
1: So like performances, I'm assuming, yes?
0: Yeah, it's live performances in Nashville. I think a few hundred thousand people are expected in downtown Nashville. We're going to have one of the world's largest fireworks displays and drone shows live. You've got Nick Jonas, Sublime, Boyz II Men, All American Rejects, Neo, a bunch more.
1: That's awesome.
0: And the other thing is, it's going to be broadcast live on ABC, same time Disney Plus, same time ESPN, same time Freeform, same time FX, same time Hulu, same time Nat Geo.
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0: Becca and Mike. 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

0: 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Like, what's a perfect summer for you? What would you consider like a great, awesome summer?
1: Perfect summer for me would be to go to the beach at least twice a week, because when I'm near the ocean, I feel like a bird.
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3: 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The biggest streaming songs in the Lehigh Valley on a beautiful Tuesday. 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
1: 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All right, good luck. The most streamed song in Lehigh Valley on this Tuesday, Bruno Mars and Risk It All, number one on B's Top 3. For just

0: Miles on the way. Pink Panther, Zara Larsson coming up too. Vacation season is among us. What is the most underrated vacation place for you?
1: My backyard. 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
0: I was about to say, that sounds like somebody who doesn't have enough money to do like an exotic getaway says that my backyard's my perfect vacay spot.
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0: 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It's a great moment for sports right now, just in general. 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
1: 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Meanwhile, Lionel Messi and Argentina will start their repeat quest tonight against Algeria.
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0: 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Give me a vacation destination that's kind of underrated that, like, people never think about.
1: So the vacation spot that is totally underrated is Boise, Idaho. People never go to Boise. I've gone twice, and it is so beautiful, and there's so many hiking spots and mountains and water and trails if you like biking or walking. I mean, it is a beautiful place. I suggest you go to Boise, Idaho.
0: Yeah, because I want to do more physical activity on vacation than I do now. Man, I barely get off the couch nowadays, let alone hiking and biking. Sorry, Boise.
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embracing nostalgia. A lot of these restaurants are like retrofitting themselves, like the old Pizza Hut look, the chandeliers that are red, the cups, the buffets, the whole thing. And now, as of summer, Pizza has confirmed that the Book It program returns, where you get to read a book and a free pizza for the kids, which is super awesome. It's a B104, the Lehigh Valley's number one music station. That means I'm going to be spending more time off that Pizza Hut off Hamilton Boulevard. Let's go.

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0: against Paraguay.
1: We analyzed that match. We're proud of what we did, but on to the next challenge.
0: The U.S. and Australia will face each other Friday in Seattle. Today's action includes Lionel Messi taking the field in his sixth World Cup as Argentina plays Algeria.
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All right, hang on.

0: This is B104. I've got Alex Warren on the way, Bruno Mars, Zara Larsson, and CC. Also, by the way, another chance of the $2,500 cash on the way, too. Give me a vacation spot that's underrated. What's some place that most people are never going to think about going, but you love to go there?
1: So believe it or not, I would say West Virginia. I went there last summer, and it was gorgeous. The mountains.
0: Yeah, somebody who's lived in Virginia, right across the border from West Virginia, the mountains may be nice. The people who live in the mountains, not so much.
1: Yeah.
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I'm excited. It's DC, Pennsylvania Ride Company, downtown Allentown. Looks like they're set to reopen after getting their liquor license back. 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

0: I want you, I need you, oh God. 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
4: 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Our colors will fade eventually, so if our time is running out, day after day, we'll make the mundane a masterpiece. Oh my, my, oh my, my love, I take one look at you, you're taking me.

0: Give me like a non-traditional vacation spot you love. 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Idaho's on the list. Like, what is a non-traditional vacation spot you kind of love?
1: So, the vacation spot that is totally underrated is Boise, Idaho. 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I've gone twice, and it is so beautiful, and there's so many hiking spots and mountains and water and trails if you like biking or walking. I mean, it is a beautiful place. I suggest you go to Boise, Idaho.
0: Yeah, because I want to do more physical activity on vacation than I do now. Man, I barely get off the couch nowadays, let alone hiking and biking. Sorry, Boise.
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SD, see a busy week ahead of us. Toy Story 5 coming out. I'm going to be stopping by, bring my family to see it at the RC Theaters in Quakertown. I know Mike Kelly going to be at the drive-in with our friends at Shankweiler's, what, Friday night? I'm seeing some of the reviews, by the way, Toy Story. If you're a grown adult, have been through the Toy Story, all the movies, you're still going to get hit with some emotions. So just a heads up on that. B104's on.

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0: before it's pizza for the kids. 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
2: 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Force it down their throats.
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0: 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That and more starts at 6 on B104. Becca and Mike in the morning.
1: 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But it-

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3: 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It's not the War of the Roses thing. What? It's a battle. 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
0: 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Today, we have Cristela on the line. Hola, Cristela.
2: Hola.
0: So, why are we calling your man Vicente today?
2: Listen, I'm not crazy, but something is off.
0: Hi, that's how every novella starts.
3: Oh,
0: continue.
2: Vicente has been acting different. He's going to the gym, he bought new cologne, and he even shaved his chest.
0: Oy, hey. Not the chest shave.
3: Austin Powers?
2: Exactly. He's 34 years old. He's never shaved his chest in his life.
0: That's suspiciously moisturized, Geno.
2: And he changed his own password.
0: From what to what?
2: It used to be my birthday, but now it's just four random numbers.
0: Four random numbers? That's cheating math. Okay, so listen, this is what we're going to do. We're going to call Vicente and tell him he won a free couple tattoo giveaway.
3: Ooh.
0: And basically, if he doesn't choose you to get a matching tattoo, then we're going to know he's the cheating piece of shit you claim he is, okay?
2: Okay.
0: Nobody cheats calmly when permanent ink is involved. We're calling Vicente next on Battle of the Rosas.
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1: Welcome back to Battle of the Rosas. Hi. It's Tino Cochino Radio, and we have Cristela on the line. Are you there, Cristela?
2: I am here.
1: Okay, so we're going to call your boyfriend Vicente, who apparently has been acting different. Not only did he start going to the gym, buying new colognes, shaving his chest, but he's also changed his phone password from your birthday to four random numbers, no?
2: That is correct.
1: We're going to call Vicente, and we're going to tell him that he won a free tattoo for matching partner vibes. And we're going to see if he picks you or some other jaina. Sound good?
2: Sounds good.
1: Let's call Vicente.
3: Hola.
1: Hey, Vicente. This is Dino from the radio. You actually just entered a free contest and won a free matching tattoo session for you and your partner. Two small symbolic tattoos fully paid for. Clean needles and minimal regret.
3: Orale.
1: All we need is the name of the person you'd like to get the matching tattoo with.
3: Put down Andrea.
2: Andrea?
3: Cristela?
1: Hey! Vicente, Andrea who?
3: Andrea from the gym.
2: You're getting matching tattoos with your trainer?
3: No, wait. I thought this was a fitness sponsorship.
2: You must really think I'm stupid.
3: I mean, just a little.
1: Hey!
3: I didn't think you'd want a tattoo.
2: That doesn't mean you'll find a replacement.
3: It's not like that. Andrea just motivates me.
2: With kissy face emojis?
3: Cristela, listen.
2: No, I'm done. And don't worry, you won't have to change your password anymore because you're single.
3: No!
1: Vicente just went from matching tattoos to matching custody schedules. And that's why you don't test permanent ink with temporary feelings. What do you think, compa? You got one?
4: Love is like working out. If you're not committed, it's not gonna work out.
1: Ay, firme! Remember, stretch before leg day. And think before you, Andrea. This has been Battle of the Rosas! Listen, man, coming up next on Tino Cochino Radio.
5: How was your compa white?
1: I saw this I saw this online, and it's going viral. People don't like, they agree and they don't agree with what she's saying. It's basically things I did while married that I'll never do again. This woman shared. Wow. We'll share it with you next and see what you think.

0: B104.
1: There's a woman that is going viral for revealing the things she did while married that she will never do again.
2: Oh.
1: So let's listen together and have a conversation about it.
3: Things I did in my marriage that I will never be doing again. Pay for half of my engagement ring. Took it very lightheartedly when he told me on our honeymoon that he wanted to become a police officer. And the reason he didn't tell me before is because he thought I would leave him if he told me before we were married. Being okay with being the breadwinner. Getting my first and only STD in my first year of marriage. And then blaming myself because I couldn't wrap my mind around him cheating, saying that maybe I got it years before him and it lied dormant in my body until now.
1: All right, so let's go to the comments. That's so Monica said she is actually a red flag herself. All About Nay said, I don't know, girl. Some things you just got to keep in the vault. Beautiful Surprise said, girl, the story that would have stopped me was at the engagement ring. There's no way you should be paying for half of your ring. That is wild. And then Mirror 8687 said, who asked for this information? Who are you? Serena, what are your thoughts after hearing it?
0: She did overshare a little bit, but no, I agree with all of that. You shouldn't be paying for half of your engagement ring because this is something that he should be doing on his own. So you should know idea because if you're being proposed to, it should be a surprise.
4: Hold on, but isn't a marriage 50-50?
0: And you're going to buy his ring.
4: Chances are she's not buying it. He's going to buy his own ring. It's going to come out of the same account, right, Matt?
2: I mean, if you're already married,
0: you're not married yet, dummy.
1: I do wish that the same rule applied for the rings. That it's supposed to be like three times your
2: salary.
1: Yeah,
2: times your monthly take home.
1: I wish the girls did that for the guy too. Yeah, I think for the guy, it's just a band.
0: I think it just depends though, because my husband, when we were looking for rings, he's like, I want a carrot too. But then when he was trying them on, he's like, oh no. Like, this is too fancy for me.
1: What about the STD thing?
0: Oh, I'm like,
1: because it probably could lay dormant, right?
2: I looked it up. Certain things like syphilis can stay in your body 20 to 30 years before you know.
4: That's crazy.
2: Hi.
0: I don't know. I think based on the other red flags that he probably cheated on her and gave her this. Because also the police officer
4: crazy
0: one.
4: Assumption.
0: I think if you're going to be in a relationship that you should be able to discuss, like, this is what I want to do. Like in that part, he's trying to trap her.
2: Yeah.
1: Yeah, I agree with you. I mean, while we're talking about control in a positive way, there are seven, well, I guess, weird ways that you can control your body. And we'll share them with you next.

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0: This is kind of random, but I'll share them with you. We'll see what you think. 7 weird ways to control your body. It's Tino Cochino Radio. Number one, if you can't sleep, it says for you to blink rapidly for 1 minute. I've never heard of that.
1: I think Mikey's told me this before.
0: My business partner?
1: Yes,
0: That's weird, bro. Like, you imagine you just turn around and look at your partner, and like, I want to see what they look like resting. And you're just,
2: I'm doing it right now. It's very exhausting.
0: I mean, that's the point, right?
2: I guess.
0: If you have high anxiety, it says you should place your hand over your heart and take slow, deep breaths.
1: I could see that, like trying to ground yourself almost.
0: I think I've done that before. When I get anxious, I'm like,
3: my girl did this to me one time. I was like, what are you doing? She was like, well, you have an anxiety attack. And it worked.
2: Cool story.
0: Thanks, man. If you are feeling lazy, you should brush your teeth with your left hand because confusion will wake up your brain.
3: Oh, that's a good one.
2: Yeah, but then you end up stabbing yourself in the gums by accident. Yeah, maybe. I've done that. Hurts.
3: And also, if you're falling asleep on the road, they say to stick your hand out. Like if you're going fast, stick your hand out the window because the fingertips will wake you up. Like the air hitting it.
0: Oh, really?
3: Mm. Look it up.
1: And then you lose a hand.
0: Yeah, some motorcycle guy comes
2: through. Just mind driving the other way.
3: Then you really wake up.
0: If you have a stuffy nose, it says you can put ice on the roof of your mouth.
3: Well, that'll give you a
1: brain freeze.
3: Yeah.
0: This is random. If you're nervous, pinch your nose and you'll calm down.
1: Imagine just being in public,
3: like a weirdo.
0: This is kind of wild. It says low energy. I mean, not wild. I feel like we all do this. Or maybe it's just me. I don't know. Low energy for you to splash cold water on your face. I do that.
3: Well, yeah, that's common. Yeah, that's common. I also heard that if you're like feeling lazy, shake your nuts.
0: Huh?
3: Up and down. You shake them up and down.